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0: little
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0: 110. That's how hot it's going to feel. And in some instances, it's going to feel as much as 113 degrees outside. 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

0: 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It all started here. 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

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Did you know that there are UFOs reported daily here in Central Florida? It's crazy. I'm going to give you the numbers on what Orlando reports.

0: Girls at Magic 107.7. My name is Jenny. I never knew that we had so many UFOs reported in Central Florida, specifically Orlando. We actually lead the state when it comes to UFO sightings. So you basically call and say, oh my goodness, I saw an unidentified object. And I'll tell you, I'll give you the top five. Sarasota is at number five with 150 UFOs reported. Number four, Tampa with 244. Three, Jacksonville with 300. Miami, number two with 358. And number one, Orlando with almost 400. 399 UFOs reported. Really? Are you sure it's not just drones?
1: It's a cool kids summer at Disney Water Park, so we're going to hook you up at 7 o'clock after you play Generational Jeopardy.
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Cyndi Lauper on Time After Time on Magic 107.7. If you want to release stress, make sure that you smell something that is familiar to you. Coffee is said to actually release stress whenever you smell it. Number two, peanut butter, because it's one of the most recognizable smells. And then number three, a rose.

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Ricky Martin on Orlando's Magic 107.7. Thank you so much for letting me hang out with you and the family. Mario Lopez keeps the variety going for you all night long. So sit back, relax, and enjoy.

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It all started here. We're playing games with my heart. Backstreet Boys. Orlando born. Magic made. They made their magic in Orlando. And so do we. More magic next.

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0: You. Yeah. All right, so everyone's still talking about Taylor Swift's big New York City wedding. You're on with Mario Courtney Lopez. New details dropping every day, so let's break down everything we know so far.
1: Taylor Swift and Travis Kelce tied the knot on July 3rd at Madison Square Garden in New York City.
0: By the way, Madison Square Garden, that's just wild when you think about it. That has to be the first wedding there, I assume. I don't believe there's ever been a wedding at Madison Square Garden, right?
1: It was like millions of dollars.
0: Yeah. No, I'm sure it was, but that's wild when you think about, that's like a whole arena.
1: But you know what? But you gotta, I think that's their life. He performs in a stadium. She performs in a stadium.
0: Right.
1: So that's kind of like what they're used to.
0: Took it down
1: no
0: a notch
1: intimacy
0: it
1: was, there.
0: They actually took it down a notch because it wasn't a stadium.
2: They went to an arena.
0: Yeah. They could have done it at Yankee Stadium.
2: They were on a budget.
0: Yeah, right.
1: Well, I can't wait to see pictures. We heard they turned the whole place into a massive secret garden vibe with flowers, trees, and a whole photo tunnel of their memories.
2: I heard they built a castle inside.
0: Whoa.
1: Or a snowman. Do you
2: maybe a snowman, too.
1: Adam Sandler, he officiated. I was, like, shocked to hear that.
0: Well, he has a connection to Travis Kelce because he did his Happy Gilmore movie,
1: okay.
0: The second one. Yeah.
1: Well, they wrote their own emotional vows. I'm sure will be turned into a song of Taylor's. She even sang her vows from a gold book, The crowd went nuts with performances from Paul McCartney. He sang "I Want to Hold Your Hand" and Stevie Nicks.
0: Legends there. Wow.
1: Oh my gosh. Over 1,000 A-listers showed up. Ed Sheeran, Gigi Hadid, The Mannings, Simone Biles, J-Lo, just to name a few. There were arcade games, custom favors, a raffle with their first date Chevy, killer food, or as Travis would say, killa. Food and dancing all night. The marquee outside lit up just anti married to make it official.
0: You know what was really cool is they donated a lot of money to charity too prior to that.
1: Yeah, they're amazing.
0: So that was cool. So congratulations to them. And now they're in their honeymoon era.
3: More Mario Lopez coming up.
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0: Time to celebrate some July 7th birthdays. What up, Mario? Courtney Lopez here. As always, Frazier's going to tell us who's turning a year older, and we're going to try to guess the age.
1: Kevin Hart. He just got roasted on Netflix for 4 hours.
0: I'm going to say he's hitting the fifth level.
2: 52.
1: 47.
2: Ooh.
1: Tia and Tamara Mowry from Sister Sister.
2: They're twins, aren't they?
1: Yep. Yep. That's why I'm naming both of them today.
2: They could have been born on the same day and not twins.
1: Well, they also could have been born like, I mean, they could be twins and one born like at 11:59 and another 12:01.
2: Yeah, so excuse yourself
1: Sorry.
2: For your rudeness. They are 44.
0: 45.
1: 48. Oh, 48. Okay. You guys can cheat on this. 50 Cent?
0: 50 is hitting the fifth level. 50 is 50.
1: That is correct.
2: Hey. Oh my God, that's so just not fair.
1: Former President George W. Bush, who I shook his hand once, and his mother.
0: Nice.
2: He's still alive?
0: Well, this
1: his mother's not. His mother has passed.
2: George W. Is
1: that mm-hmm. His daughter's now on the Today Show.
0: That's true, John.
1: One of the hours.
2: Oh,
1: third.
2: Yeah. He is 79.
0: I don't think he's that old. I think he's 76.
1: 80.
0: Is he really?
1: 80.
2: Wow.
1: Sylvester Stallone, Rocky.
0: Hey, his birthday today. He is 80.
1: He is 80. Those are two different 80s.
2: You knew it.
0: Wow.
2: Already.
0: And I want to give a shout out to the most important person on this list. Actually, two people. Our son, Santino. He is turning 7. And my sister.
2: 7-7 on 7.
0: Oh. 7-7 on 7. And my sister, Marisa. Is hitting the fifth level.
1: Wait, that reminds me. Give this to Santino.
0: She's
1: $7.
0: Hey, there we go. What about Marisa? Happy. Where's her $50?
1: I got to go to the ATM.
2: Sonny will be so happy.
0: Yes.
3: More Mario Lopez coming up.
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14: I love him. He was born in a

0: You're on Mario Courtney Lopez, wasting no time, getting right to another round of the slang game. All right, what's our theme today, Frazier?
1: We're going to do animal terms that you may or may not have heard of.
0: Okay.
1: These are slang terms used for different parts of animals, different animals.
0: Okay.
1: All right. The dewlap, Mario.
2: The dewlap is what the otter swims in the morning. Dewey does a lap around, so he does a dewlap.
1: Can't swim in dew. No, that's incorrect.
3: These are what animals do?
1: These are animal terms. Terms for animals or terms for things they do, terms for animal body parts.
3: Oh.
1: Courtney.
3: Tongue.
1: Incorrect. It is the loose skin hanging under the neck of a cow, dog, lizard, or bunny. I.e.
2: Wait, a cow, dog, lizard, and bunny all have a dewlap?
1: Yes.
3: Wow. I thought that would just be called a turkey neck.
1: A blanket has a dewlap as well.
2: Wow. Wow.
1: Okay.
2: Wow.
1: It is 0-0. Here's the next one. Scoot. Mario.
2: Scoot is when a rabbit no longer hops because it's old, it scoots.
1: Incorrect.
2: No?
0: What is it?
1: Courtney.
3: When a dog rubs their butt on the carpet.
2: Yeah.
1: I'm technically, that is scooting, but that is not what I'm looking for. I'm looking for S-C-U-T-E, which is a thickened, bony plate on a turtle shell or the back of a crocodile.
2: Oh, wow.
3: You need to start spelling
1: this. A scoot. Right? I'll spell it.
2: Okay.
1: That's
2: okay.
1: Fine. Here we go. What is spraint? S-P-R-A-I-N-T. Spraint.
2: Spraint?
1: Spraint.
2: Sprain is when a bird can no longer use a particular wing. He has a sprain, so
1: no.
2: He just kind of flies with one wing.
1: This is incorrect.
2: Dang. But you know what? My effort is
1: The effort is applauded.
3: It is when they are spray painting. It's called a sprain.
1: That is incorrect. It is otter poop. Otter poop.
2: Oh, see, there is an otter right there.
1: It's called sprain. It has its own word for its poop.
2: Okay.
1: All right, one more. Hands on buzzers. Waddle. Ooh.
2: That was me.
1: I'll let Courtney go.
2: Oh, come on.
3: It is how they walk. They waddle back and forth like a pregnant person.
1: Incorrect.
2: Oh, it's not how the penguins waddle? A waddle is found in the bushes of Australia. It's similar to the wombat. It's a distant cousin.
3: Oh, God. No.
2: It's a waddle.
1: It's incorrect. No? It is the...
2: I like my definition.
1: The fleshy carnicle hanging from the neck of poultry, like a turkey.
2: So Isn't that a dewlap?
1: Nope. Not on the turkey or poultry.
3: Wow. That's actually...
1: Only on cows, dogs, and rabbits and the other thing.
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0: Mario Courtney Lopez here with some quick music news for you. Madonna's new album is now out. She celebrated with special pop-ups in the U.S. and U.K. Queen of Pop marked the release of Confessions 2 with 4 limited-time pop-up experiences in New York, L.A., and London.
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0: You're on Mara Courtney Lopez. Every week, my wife hooks us up with some life hacks to help us out. And I hear this week is an important one.
1: Okay, so hear me out. This is a quick way to clear up a stuffy nose.
0: That is the worst when you have a stuffy nose.
1: And you're trying to sleep.
0: Oh, it's the worst.
1: Yeah. You simply press an ice cube to the roof of your mouth. The ice soothes the inflamed blood vessels and helps clear your nasal passages.
0: Oh, wow. Wow, that's interesting. Okay, I'm totally going to try that. You know what is also annoying in the same vein is when only one nostril is stuffy and the other one is not.
2: Yes.
0: And you're breathing literally out of one.
1: Right.
0: I'm going to try the ice move. That's good. If you don't have Afrin in hand, get some ice.
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0: 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We love hearing from you. What'd you find, honey?
1: This is from at Mary Mary, and she said, how did the movie go with Tony Danza, and when can we see it? I can't wait.
0: Aw, thanks, Mary Mary. He is awesome. I love me some Tony Danza, and I don't even know where to begin, because first of all, he's great with his acting, his performance. He's so charismatic, and he's on it. My guy is still on it, and he played my father, and my actual son Dominic played the grandson. And the way he was with Dominic was just so cool. Just really just embraced him, took him under his wing, mm-hmm. showed him how to play the ukulele. They were playing the drums. They were singing and dancing. And I can't wait for people to see it. We're messing with the title a little bit. Should come out right after Thanksgiving. But we had a lot of fun. And Mrs. Lopez even did a little cameo in the film, too. Singing. You were really singing?
1: I did. I wasn't expecting that.
0: Yeah. So it was fun. Be sure to check it out.
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0: Mario Courtney Lopez. Are you into scrapbooking? Physical keepsakes are making a comeback as more people look for ways to preserve memories beyond their phone screens. You know, this makes a lot of sense because I have so many pictures on my phone, but unless I actively look, you can't just pick it up and check it out. And you can't find it most of the time. Mm-hmm. You're pretty good about organizing your pics.
1: Not so much anymore because life is just busy.
2: Well, at a certain point, you take a lot of photos now because it's just on your phone. So,
0: well, that's the deal.
2: Too much.
0: They're letting them just sit in their camera roll, and many are printing their favorite shots, saving ticket stubs from concerts, sporting events, that kind of stuff, and creating scrapbooks with mementos. A printed album, scrapbook, or journal offers a personal way to kind of relive it, and you can tell the stories behind them.
1: You know, I used to always make a photo album book through Apple.
0: You did, that's right. You did.
1: Every,
0: what happened?
1: Every life, I mean, just you making me do all that. No, I'm just kidding. But we just did have Sonny's birthday, and I should make that for him because I do have it of the other kid's birthday. Poor Sonny, third kid. He just... He just like whatever.
0: Yeah, he's cool.
1: Gets whatever.
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0: like you. You're on Mario Courtney Lopez. Time for one last thing. More than one in three Americans who drink alcohol say they're drinking less than they were 12 months ago. That is very, very true because liquor sales have been dramatically low. And according to a new YouGov poll, the reason is they don't like the feeling, especially how it makes them feel afterwards. Many also say it's health concerns that have them cutting back. And then there's cost. Well, that's the thing. Drinks now. If you go to a club, especially here or a bar in Los Angeles, we're talking $18 a drink. What? Going out to dinner is a lot cheaper without alcohol on the bill. Tell me about it. But it also may just be a trend. People see friends and family cutting back and motivates them to cut back too.
1: Imagine if every time you went out to dinner or wanted to get a drink, you put that money into a piggy bank. How much you could save.
0: You'd save a lot of money. That's true.
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Hey, it's Madison. 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

0: 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They made their magic in Orlando.
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1: It is Wednesday, July 8th, 2026. Happy hump day, Leslie Gale.
2: Happy hump day, Chad.
1: Our Chad and Leslie Radio Summer Camp rolls on another day. We'll have some children up here teaching them how to do radio. Leslie will teach them how to, radio personality and...
2: Well, we really are having a good time with these kids.
1: What exactly are you teaching them?
2: Well, you know, we're teaching them about radio.
1: Yes.
2: Which we're letting them, you know, go in the air. And they'll be on our clothes today. And then they cut a commercial. And then we do the important stuff like arts and crafts and cornhole. And we eat and the stuff that you do at camp.
1: Leslie is teaching them how to be a living legend. That's what she's doing.
2: There you go.
1: Things you need to know this Wednesday morning. What you got, Les?
2: Well, you can't help but give kids an exercise or a lesson in lightning. I mean, we had a couple of lightning strikes. One was this lifeguard in New Smyrna Beach. I'm hoping I have him. He's very expressive. He actually got hit, not killed, obviously, but wanted to warn others right away.
3: Safety. I was like, holy, I'm alive. I couldn't believe it.
2: He couldn't believe it. He goes and gets into his truck and he goes down the beach and he goes, what? Everybody be careful. There's lightning. I just got hit by lightning. I should be dead. I mean, this kid, he's a lifeguard. But he got struck by lightning, lived to tell about it. But not only him, but we had a Seminole County deputy that was also struck. He was under a tree while working to escape a storm. So just so you know,
1: I said
2: we get lightning every single day.
1: I said it yesterday.
2: Your grandfather's gotten hit twice.
1: Right, but I feel like the lightning is more intense, or maybe it's just me. I don't know. It's a lot of lightning going on lately.
2: Yeah, it does seem like the storms are very intense, very loud, very close. Yeah.
1: Yeah.
2: Toyota is investing $3.6 billion to expand its San Antonio, Texas plant and move most of its Tacoma pickup production from Mexico to the U.S. It will bring in 2,000 jobs and they're going to produce about 150 vehicles a year. What's going on, Chad, with U.S. Senator Mitch McConnell? He remains hospitalized. He's been there for 3 weeks. He was admitted on June 14th, undisclosed medical condition. The 84-year-old, they say, is improving and is working closely with his staff on Kentucky and Senate matters.
1: Do you think
2: they're just trying to keep him alive so he can vote?
1: Listen, if you believe Laura Loomer, and she's a big fan of Trump, she's
2: a MAGA.
1: Right. One of the people that you've seen get on and off of Air Force One with Trump, she said that Mitch McConnell's brain dead.
2: Apparently he has not voted since before his hospitalization, though the Senate is in recess. The former Senate Republican leader announced earlier this year he is not seeking re-election. Well, we wish him their very best, but you heard reports that it's worse.
1: Those are the reports.
2: Talk about, remember that guy Andrew Gillum? He is the politician who lost to Ron DeSantis, very slim margin. He just got, in the 2018 governor's race, he just got popped again, this time in Alabama, on drug charges.
1: Mm.
2: Got caught with drug paraphernalia and possession of marijuana. And also possession of dangerous drugs. I guess that's more like barbiturates.
1: The hardcore stuff.
2: But anyway, popped for a second time. He's already gotten arrested once in Florida, now in Alabama.
1: Yeah. All right, thank you, Leslie. There's things you need to know this morning. Hey, tickets to go see Togo, August 1st, coming up at 6:15. 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

0: little bit of Hollywood news, a little bit of Orlando flavor, Leslie Gale, and the lowdown on the way this morning.
1: Well, you know how we love Disney, and we love Hallmark. And when the two come together, we love it even more.
0: That's right. We'll tell you what we're talking about next.

0: little bit of Hollywood news, a little bit of Orlando flavor. Chad and Leslie, Magic 107.7. Leslie Gale, lowdown, what you got?
1: Okay, so Big Brother has been around since season 28. Been around for decades now.
0: Oh, God.
1: It's introducing changes to its fan experience. Now, okay, well, it drops tomorrow on mainstream TV on CBS.
2: What's one word to describe Big Brother?
1: Oh, my God.
2: Historic.
0: Okay.
1: Yeah, Julie. Historic because they are including limited live feed access on their YouTube channel. So after they're doing something called After the Episode, and then you can go to YouTube and see what happens beyond them responding to the episode that just aired.
0: Right.
1: It's called Big Brother Broveal. The big reveal of the house guests. The traditional 24/7 feeds will remain available on Paramount Plus and Pluto, but welcome YouTube to the party. Julia Garner, she was the girl, the actress that was going to play Madonna.
0: Right.
1: She actually appeared in the film promoting.
0: Confessions,
1: right?
0: She's in one of the videos.
1: But since the biopic is done, she's out looking for new work. Well, she is actually starring in a new Apple TV true crime thriller based on Makita Brotman's book about a Florida murder case involving romance, betrayal, and faith. So good. She's got another job, and we're going to see her back on. Because, you know, can you imagine working on something for a couple of years and then it gets canned? I'm sure that happens
0: often.
1: Not
0: just that, but I mean, having to like study Madonna, you know,
1: for
0: everything about
1: years,
0: Madonna.
1: And now it's like, sing and dance and then it gets canned.
0: Right. Yeah.
1: Okay, but we know this won't get canned. Hallmark, Lacey Survey. Now, I'm so glad why they didn't shoot at Disneyland and they chose Disney World because we're cooler. But Hallmark and Disney coming together in a Holiday Ever After wish come true.
3: There's something happening between you guys. He's the Beast to your Belle, the Kristoff to your Anna, the Lady to your Tramp. How am I the Tramp in this scenario?
1: Oh, so it's a Disney love story that takes place at the most magical place on Earth with Lacey Chabert. So that is going to be airing. That's usually like in November.
0: Yeah, that's...
1: Towards the beginning of there, when they start their Christmas movies.
0: Yeah, well, they start, you know, right the week before Halloween. But the new stuff like that will probably come closer to November. Yeah, but don't forget we have Ashley Williams, who's going to be on a little bit later on, because Christmas at Sea drops on Hallmark Plus tonight.
1: See, that's why I did this story, so we could talk about...
0: Yeah, okay, that's good.
1: Okay,
0: that's
1: good, so when are we going to have her on? She's going to come up later today?
0: Your lowdown, like, around 8:10.
1: Okay, perfect.
0: All right, there's a lowdown. Thank you, Leslie.
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0: Chad and Leslie, Magic 107.7. It's something that happens every single 4th of July. It's the Nathan's Hot Dog Eating Contest. Joey Chestnut recently, I believe, won his, 18th competition. 66 hot dogs is what he took down. Now, here's my question. And I'm asking this because we saw this on one of our prep sheets. People are saying, is it really a competitive sport? Is it really considered a sport? You know, obviously, I went to St. Cloud over the weekend. They had the ice cream eating contest. Right? They had a hot dog eating contest. It's fun to watch to see how many of the hot dogs and ice cream that people can take down. But for a sport, like, is it really a competitive sport? Sport.
1: That's, you know, a lot of people say, now, but I didn't even realize it was considered a competitive sport, but it is. But this is where the people are divided. A lot of people say it is a sport. You're using muscles. You have to train yourself to eat that much and to keep it down. On the other hand, they say it's more like an athletic event more than a sport, like chess or poker or a
0: Hold up a second. Wait a second. Hold up. You can't compare chess or poker to like a hot dog eating contest because
1: why?
0: Because you're not shoving stuff into your mouth,
1: body. But it's not a sport, but it is a competition.
0: Okay,
1: that's what I
0: Isn't
1: what
0: a sport
1: mean.
0: And competition the same thing? Hey Siri, is a sport and competition considered the same thing? She's thinking about it.
2: Okay. I found this on the web for Hey Siri. Is a sport competition considered the same thing? Check it out.
0: It's too much reading. I don't feel like doing it now.
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0: 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In the upper right-hand corner, you'll see something. It looks like a microphone.
1: It's a little red microphone. You can't miss it.
0: If you click that, you can leave us an actual talkback message, and we get them here in the studio.
1: And then we can play you back on the air.
0: Listen back to them. And we got one 2 days ago. And here, I'm actually going to play it right here.
2: I got invoiced for attending my neighbor's 4th of July party. Yeah, I thought she was joking when she told me that I owed her $358 for fireworks. She said that since I watched them too, I need to split the cost. Mind you, I didn't ask for fireworks. I didn't help pick any fireworks out. I didn't agree to chip in. I just accepted a last-minute invitation over to her house for a little barbecue.
0: I think it cut off on the end there. So a neighbor went to another neighbor's house for a barbecue. I guess the neighbor had fireworks, shot off some fireworks. When the other neighbor went home, the next day she got invoiced for $358 for watching the fireworks show, quote unquote, from the neighbor's backyard.
1: I had to check to see if this was even real. I'm like, Chad, are you sure this is real? And she's like, yeah, it's legit. She sounds legit.
0: So the question is, should the neighbor have to pay the $358 for the... First of all, how much do fireworks normally cost? Are they really that expensive? I've never bought fireworks before.
1: So. I don't. Maybe they did like a professional. Sounds like they did like a professional, you know, either it's just... She's just charging that one neighbor. They spent about $700. Or she's charging every neighbor $350. How do we know that she's not charging everyone in the cul-de-sac $350?
0: We don't know how many people came over the house because obviously, you know, that was just left on
1: the
0: talk.
1: But who the hell invites them? Excuse my language, but who invites somebody over to their house to watch fireworks and then sends them an invoice? I have never heard of, not only would I not pay it,
0: right.
1: I'd probably put my house up for sale and be not even, you know.
0: Would it move because of the neighbor?
1: Yeah,

0: because that is just, that's crazy.
1: Chad and Leslie.
2: Okay, listen, I don't know if I'm going to pay $358. I might drop $100 just to be a nice neighbor.
0: You would?
2: $100.
0: Would you say, I'll give you $100?
2: I'll say, you know what? Because you were so nice to invite me over, and because maybe I didn't bring anything, here's $100 because I watched your fireworks show.
0: No.
2: But I'm not going to pay $358. That's ridiculous.
0: I think
2: right
0: asking $100. I think asking $5 is $5 too many. That's just ridiculous.
2: All right.
0: Yeah, so, there's a lot of people on the ground who saw those fireworks. Is she going to bill all of them too?
2: Yeah, but were they in her backyard? Does she have a fenced-in yard?
0: Or their phone number to bill them? I mean,
2: all right. So that's what we're asking you this morning is, would you pay that $358 if you got invoiced by the neighbor to watch a fireworks show, or would you be like Leslie, be like, nope, I'm moving?
0: Yeah, or what would you pay?
2: Or would you pay at all? 407-916-1077.

0: Greece. Chad and Leslie, it's Magic 107.7. West 2 meteorologist Eric Burris on the phone.
1: Happy, happy, happy Wednesday. Good morning.
2: Good morning to you.
3: Happy Wednesday.
1: It's a beautiful day in the neighborhood. How are you guys?
0: Good. We have a, you're not calling it an impact day. What are you calling it? It's a very...
1: Yeah, impact. Impact
0: hey,
1: day.
0: So yep. We have an impact day. Is that correct?
1: Yeah.
3: Okay. Commit to the impact.
1: So it's our way of just trying to say like, hey, think of it like badging an icon on your phone. It was our way of catching your attention, or at least that's what research says we are doing. Who knows? But at the end of the day, yes, today's going to feel particularly hot. It feels like temperature running 106, 107, in some areas 108. That's doing the most, so to speak, right? Like it's going to be a little extra over normal rain chance or normal temperatures.
0: Yeah.
3: That's hot.
0: Definitely
3: that's
0: doing the most.
3: Yeah, that's hot.
1: Yeah. Now, we do have a couple of showers, even a few thunder showers today, but it's only like a 30% coverage. So, yeah, it's not going to really have the opportunity to cool us down. Next couple of days, it's the same idea. Heat index values around 107, 108. And then into the weekend, we'll start to get back to a little by little summer pattern that's more normal for us.
0: Let me ask you this, and Leslie brought this up to me behind the scenes a couple of days ago, and I was like, you know, what a great question. For golfers, for people who golf and are on golf courses, mm-hmm. when a severe storm hits and they have nowhere to go, where's the best place for somebody who's, you know, on the green, who's out there golfing? Where do you suggest they go?
1: Man, you know, that is like the worst case scenario, because you don't go under a tree.
3: But that's where you go.
0: Right.
1: Dude, pull out the radar app and watch the storm, because I don't want you or anybody else dying because of this. But lightning on a golf course is my biggest fear. So no, don't go hiding under a tree. That is terrible. I beg everybody to just take that, be a little bit of a weather nerd when you're a sitting duck like that, and watch the radar app.
3: Yeah,
1: you know?
3: For that.
0: Got it. All right. Well, thanks, Eric Burris. Have a good Wednesday. We'll do it again tomorrow.
1: Look forward to it. Bye, guys.
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0: 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It is Chad and Leslie. And as you just heard West 2 meteorologist Eric Burris say, it's going to feel like 107.7 today.
3: That's hot.
0: That is hot. So just a heads up, if you happen to be outside working today, hydration is the name of the game. Things you need to know this morning. Leslie Gale, what you got?
3: Well, this was a story that kind of captivated the headlines and everybody else yesterday. The accident in Seminole County where two people died. It apparently was a suspected fentanyl trafficker who was running from police, broadsided another vehicle. It was just, and a lot of people right there, you know that.
0: Was that in Castleberry?
3: Yeah.
0: Okay.
3: So it's right on 25th Street near State Road 417 in Sanford, technically. The suspect didn't stop, drove away. In fact, the cops had backed off, but just a violent, and the cars were torn apart.
0: Yeah.
3: I saw a lot of eyewitnesses who were putting social media up. They witnessed it. They watched it. They waited hours. It took them out all day. It was still by last night. It was just terrible. You know, you're just going to work. You're just having your day, and you get caught in that. And then a man was hospitalized in critical condition. Then he died. It was a shooting that involved a Marion County deputy. I think they're doing an update on that this morning. Apparently, the deputy made contact with the man who allegedly used a firearm to threaten the deputy. So we'll find out more about that today. And then the Orange County Medical Examiner says a 12-foot gator has been confirmed as the animal that attacked the 31-year-old woman who was swimming in the trailhead in Central Florida the other day. Two alligators have been caught. One of them is definitely the one that took the life of Brittany Clark. She was out hiking with her boyfriend and friends when they took a dip with her dogs in the water, which we know is always, dogs are another thing. You really shouldn't take around water in Florida just because of the alligators, unless they're off on a leash and out of the water. But that is something that you see people do all the time. That trailhead did reopen this week. Did you see this? They seized some 600 drones near the different FIFA World Cup venues. They've been quite an issue. I guess drones are not allowed over. Why would they be?
0: Can you imagine
3: a flight drone and watch
0: it? You can't do that.
3: Hey, don't worry, Bubba. We got a drone. We'll just sit here and watch the game.
0: I got a great shot of the game.
3: Well, they took 600 drones down since they've started in the different 11 U.S. host cities. Well, what a day. Yesterday, the quarterfinals, Lionel Messi, he's like the superstar. Now he had more goals than anybody in post-play. It's like 8. So he broke records. So it's France and Morocco tomorrow, Spain and Belgium on Friday, Norway and England on Saturday at 5, the earlier game, and then Argentina and Switzerland at 9 on Saturday. Who are you going to go for now? It was some crazy, crazy yesterday. I mean, it's just kind of a fun environment. Soccer's fun.
0: No, it really is. And when I go do my physical therapy for my shoulder, they have it on in the place where I go. And it's exciting because everybody's,
3: cheering,
0: well, right. Everybody's doing their workouts and whatnot, but also watching the TV at the same time to see. So it really is kind of bringing people together, even though the U.S. is out of it. But still, it's rooting for the other countries and the other teams. I think that's just as exciting.
3: Yeah, kind of cool. So the quarterfinals, that starts tomorrow. First game, as I mentioned, France and Morocco at 4.
0: Okay, thank you, Leslie. There's things you need to know. It's Magic 107.7.

0: 79 degrees, Chad and Leslie, Magic 107.7, a little bit of Hollywood news, a little bit of Orlando flavor, Leslie Gale and the Lowdown.
1: Okay, so listen, Universal Orlando is unveiling a new nighttime spectacular at the Universal Epic Universe. I guess they unveiled it yesterday. It says Tuesday. I'm assuming this was yesterday, Tuesday. It's called the Universal Celestial Goodnight, and the show's going to be presented nightly at Epic. At closing, and will feature 600 synchronized light fixtures, more than 350 fountains, 7 million LED lights, and a musical score inspired by the worlds of Epic Universe. Now, Chad said that they had it before, then they updated the fountain, and now they're bringing it back. So if you were lucky enough to see it before.
0: It's really cool.
1: Really cool to see.
0: Really cool, yeah.
1: Goes over the water and everything like that. You know, 600 drones. That's cool.
0: We're so used to seeing like, you know, fireworks and stuff like that. To see like it's like a like the Bellagio in Vegas almost.
1: And you see it every night at closing.
0: The way that they have the fountains going with the music, it's just great.
1: Okay, so Adam Sandler, as we know, officiated Taylor Swift and Travis Kelce's wedding. The actor said it was a solid yes right away. He said taking on that important role in their ceremony, he said, was, you know, just an incredible honor to him. They go back as friends because Travis Kelce is a golfer and he's a good friend. He, in fact, appeared in Happy Gilmore. I mean, when I think of Adam Sandler, he's done so much, but I think my favorite scene ever is when Happy Gilmore beats up, and actually Bob Barker beats up Happy Gilmore.
2: You like that, old man? You want a piece of me?
3: I don't want a piece of you. I want the whole thing.
1: Oh, that's one of my favorite scenes. But Adam Sandler, I think that he would be great. In fact, not only, you know, I mean, he's just going to, you know, keep the levity up. But he's been married to his wife for a long time. I think, how long has he been married to his wife? I can't remember, but it's been at least 23, 4 years because their daughters are that old. And so, I mean, he knows about love and marriage and commitment and being in Hollywood and being busy. So I think that's cool. I also heard yesterday that Travis Kelce wore white, didn't wear a dark tux, but wore a white tux. Jonathan Anderson designed her dress. They both wore Dior. He recently took over Dior, and this was his first big assignment. Can you imagine? Here's a, this guy is a fashion editor for Oprah Daily.
4: Jonathan Anderson just took over the House of Dior about a year ago, and this is his first major commission for a wedding gown of this magnitude. Jonathan,
1: can you imagine? Wow, that's what you get.
0: He has to be good if he works for Dior.
1: I mean,
0: he took it over. So he's got.
1: He's not an old guy. He's a young guy.
0: He's got to know his stuff.
1: He's got to know his stuff. Jonathan Anderson, this is a name we should know. But yesterday he showed his bridal line for this year, and there's a dress on there that had kind of ferns and plants and this beautiful embroidery, and this guy thinks it might be the dress, but apparently there's been confirmed they are not going to have a Travis and Taylor documentary. They were just filming their wedding like all
0: right, like
1: people
0: like
1: do, you
0: regular
1: know.
0: People do, yeah,
1: yeah, the rest of us pay,
0: and
1: they just
0: trademarked 300 apps, no big deal.
1: Yeah, well, but I think doesn't she do that for her to protect herself?
0: If I could do it, I would do it, to be honest with you. Because, you know, if you got somebody who's using your stuff without permission and it's trademarked to you, then obviously.
1: Right. Somebody could make a lot of money off the Travis and the Taylor wedding stuff if they were able to have, you know, access to that copyright.
0: I still think at some point we're going to see some behind the scenes something. Because it's not like her to not give her fans what they want.
1: We are going to talk to Ashley Williams, who her sister is Kimberly Williams Paisley, who's married to Brad Paisley, who is a country western singer, a country singer. They were at the wedding. And so we know Ashley because she's on Hallmark. She's got a Hallmark movie that's streaming. Yep. We're going to talk to her around 8:10 this morning, 8:05. And we'll ask her because she went viral getting her sister ready for this
0: wedding.
1: That's
0: right, on Instagram.
1: On Instagram.
0: Yeah.
1: So when we talk to her, we'll say, hey, well, that is our closest our 7 degrees to the wedding is we're talking to a Hallmark actress today whose sister went to the wedding.
0: Right.
1: So maybe we'll get something out of her.
0: Hey, that's legit. I'd listen to that.
1: Yeah, tune in. It'll be right after 8 o'clock.
0: All right, thank you, Leslie Gale.
5: Chad and Leslie.
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0: 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Who is this?
1: This is Chrissy.
0: Chrissy, the question is Wednesday is, why are you up?
1: Why am I up? I'm out here getting ready to deliver some mail for the day.
2: Oh, there you go. Thank you for everything you do.
1: You're welcome.
0: We appreciate you. And
1: thanks for letting me listen to some great people in the morning.
0: It's our pleasure.
2: She's been listening for a long time, too.
0: I know. I've been here. Well, not as long as you, but I've been here for a while.
2: You've been here a minute.
0: Hey, congrats. Tickets to Toto on August 1st over at the Mid-Florida Credit Union Amphitheater.
1: Yes! All right. Thank you. 25

0: activity here. It's Chad and Leslie giving you all the feels this morning on Magic 107.7.
1: All right, so listen to this, Leslie. 11-year-old boy from Kentucky jumped into action after spotting an unconscious man at the bottom of an apartment pool.
2: Oh, my God.
1: The 11-year-old's name, his name is Avery. He saw what was going on. He dove underwater and pulled the man to rescue while others performed CPR. Listen to this incredible 11-year-old.
3: Someone's got to do something. No one was doing anything, so I put on my goggles. I went underwater. I grabbed him up, and I just felt really bad because there is no way that I was going to let another man die today. He's a human being. He should be treated as such.
2: Wait a minute. That was an 11-year-old?
1: 11-year-old boy from Kentucky, Avery. Avery Woolery.
2: Wait a minute.
1: Nobody else was jumping in the water to save this guy, so this 11-year-old put on his goggles, jumped at the bottom of the pool, pulled this man to safety. When he got him up, others performed CPR. Thankfully, the man, even though he was in serious condition, he survived. Oh yeah.
2: And it's not easy to pull dead weight from the bottom of the pool.
1: Especially when you're an 11-year-old.
2: Right, yeah.
0: Chad and Leslie.
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0: 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Liz, you know what I just thought of?
1: What did you just think of?
0: Is that Travis and Taylor only have a couple weeks to enjoy the newlywed life before football season starts getting going again.
1: I think they're already like in summer camps, aren't they?
0: I would say everybody but Travis right now.

0: Chad and Leslie, Magic 107.7. It's our radio summer camp this week. You know, we've been doing it now. We did it last year. It was so popular. You're like, please bring it back. Except this time, this year, Leslie, we have the arts and crafts department.
1: Well, yeah, because we were talking about, you know, what is the most fun thing about summer camp? Arts and crafts was everybody's number one. We're like, we need to get arts and crafts.
0: And we did. Meredith Sand Designs has been in charge of leading the arts and crafts for our radio summer camp. And Meredith is up here in the studio, art director.
2: Thank you so much.
0: Yeah,
2: Magic 107 sounds really nice.
1: Yeah. Oh, it's good. It's a big job.
0: Yeah, doesn't pay a lot, but it's a big job.
1: It pays absolutely nothing.
2: Hey, I'm not.
1: But our gratitude. Well, first, thank you for coming up. It was the most popular thing at camp.
0: It has been so far.
2: Thank you so much. It's so nice to see kids doing it, too, because, you know, what I do is I draw and then I carve stamps and then I make, like, different patterns with them and I can apply them to textiles and cards and different things like that. And so it's really just kind of showing you that anyone can do stamping and you can stamp almost anything and make it your own design and make it custom for you, which is why I started drawing my own.
1: First of all, tell us exactly what your place is, because it's not just like an art gallery.
2: I own an art gallery and design studio. It's based in the Milk Stacks, which is right downtown in the Milk District. We showcase a different resident artist every 6 weeks. They're all local. They come in, they take over the gallery space, and they host events and workshops.
0: Just to give you an idea of where it is, because we've all driven by it, when you're driving down Bumby, but right before you pass Southern, on the left-hand side, if you're going that way, it's the building that has, it looks like milk is coming out of the side of the building. That's the Milk Stacks.
1: Milk Stacks. But it's ideal for groups, executive meetings, leadership offsites, VIP clientele experiences. Explain that.
2: You know, for example, Visit Orlando rented out the space last year and held their executive meeting there. And it was like a brainstorming meeting and they just wanted an alternative environment to like a typical boardroom. So they came into the studio and I had some, you know, different things out for them to do and different breaks that they were taking. And they just liked being in a creative space.
1: Cool.
2: Like anything you want to do, we can make it happen.
0: But, you know, sometimes you can go to a place and like any art shop and get like the stencils and whatnot. These are original stencils that Meredith has made herself.
1: Yeah.
0: That you can't get anywhere else. That's what makes it so cool and so original.
1: Well, thank you for being part of the Chad and Leslie
0: Radio
1: Summer Camp.
0: We love you, Meredith.
2: Thank you so much. It's been so fun.
0: What's the website people can go to if they want to learn more information or like your socials?
2: It's MeredithSandDesigns.com. And on Instagram, we're at MeredithSandDesigns.
1: Sand, awesome. Not plural.
2: Correct.
0: Sand, S-A-N-D.
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0: 78 degrees on Wednesday, July 8th, 2026. Chad and Leslie, it's going to be a hot one today. Actually, we have a
1: weather impact day.
0: Thank you. I was going to say heat warning, but
1: it is
0: one of the same thing. Feels like it's going to be between 107 and 108. So just a heads up if you're working outside. Generational Jeopardy on the way in just a bit. But first, Leslie and things you need to know.
1: Yeah, I love the number 107.7, but I don't like it when it's an actual temperature.
0: No, not at all.
1: A little hot.
0: Same.
1: Okay, so listen, a federal appeals court yesterday struck down parts of Florida's Stop Woke Act, calling it a breathtaking assertion of power that unconstitutionally censors what state university and college professors can discuss with their students about race, sex, and other forms of bias. Now, the 2-1 ruling in Atlanta upholds a lower court's injunction preventing the state from enforcing this sweeping law that sent chills to the academic community, forcing professors to alter or cancel their course curriculum. This was a Ron DeSantis, Stop Woke. That's his thing.
0: Right.
1: It's unconstitutional. Went to the state Supreme Court. Now it's gone to the 11th Circuit Court of Appeals. Back down. And it was a scathing decision against the author of the Stop Woke Act. Meantime, the United States launched new strikes against Iran after those three commercial ships were hit in the Strait of Hormuz, escalating tensions and threatening that very fragile agreement aimed at ending the conflict. Yeah. Also, we revoked a license that allowed Iran to sell oil on global markets because, you know, we're now giving them money and we're letting them sell oil. And that wasn't a great part of the deal anyway. Apparently, they've revoked that. They just looked at it and go, that's not a good deal. No, actually, that's not a good deal at all. Okay, so the Orange County School Board is considering a sweeping proposal to regulate electric bikes and scooters because our state politicians failed to do that. They didn't, you know, they really need to regulate e-bikes.
0: Yeah, I see a lot of people on e-bikes.
1: Deland is full of them, and the kids are everywhere.
0: Right.
1: And thousands of students ride them to campus now. They cite concerns. What they're looking at is, you know, students will have to get a permit for their e-bike. They'll have to register it with their school. They'll have to watch a safety video, and they're going to ban the fastest bikes. Those real fast ones aren't going to be allowed on campus, and the school board members agreed that any ban should extend to middle school. And that students should have a driver's license to park their electric bikes on campus. Interesting. So last night was the first discussion on that. But that's something that they're hoping to get into place by the time the kids go back to school in August.
0: Yeah. All right. Thank you, Leslie. Things you need to know this morning. How many years was the genie stuck in Aladdin's lamp? We'll ask our Gen Xer when we play Generational Jeopardy. We'll do that next.

0: 79 degrees with Chad and Leslie. It's Magic 107.7. And now it is time to play
1: Generational Jeopardy.
0: Let's meet our players this morning, Leslie. We have Paul. Paul's a Gen Xer. He is a service manager at a car dealership from Orlando. Paul is taking on Lynn. Lynn is a millennial from Orlando and a tennis instructor. Good morning, ladies and gentlemen.
2: Good morning.
0: All right, here's the way it works. You have 7 seconds to answer the question. The first to get two right will win a pair of tickets to the Cool Kids Summer, which is happening over Disney Water Parks, and also tickets to Disney H2O Glow After Hours tickets. If you're not playing Generational Jeopardy, you can go right now to magic107.com keyword contest and win tickets right now. But since Paul, our Gen Xer, was the first to call, Paul, you've got the first question. Good luck to you both, and here we go.
3: I have a feeling that these guys are kind of smart. I'm going to call this a masterclass in Disney, and I know you guys are going to kill it, right?
0: Here we go.
3: Paul. Paul, how many years was the genie stuck in Aladdin's lamp?
4: 4,000 years.
0: 4,000 years is incorrect, unfortunately.
3: Yeah, I tried to sing the answer, too, but it was wrong.
0: Yeah, no, I tried so hard. Behind the scenes, and I was like, oh, crap.
3: We always do test questions.
0: Swear I was right.
3: Yeah.
0: Even I got it wrong. All right, so the question goes down to Lynn, our millennial. Lynn, you can get a point if you know the answer to that question.
2: 10,000
0: years.
3: She's
0: yes.
3: like, dude, dudes, 10,000.
0: 10,000. She's like, I saw the animated one and the live one with Will Smith. all right, so that's 1 point for Lynn, our millennial, who right now is schooling Paul in a master class of Disney questions. Since that was a steal, Lynn, the millennial, it only takes two to win, and you can win the whole thing if you know the answer to this question.
3: Okay, Lynn, what sport, you are a tennis instructor, what sport did the Queen of Hearts enjoy playing in Alice in Wonderland?
2: Croquet.
3: Yes! Oh!
0: Wow.
3: Wow, Paul, she smoked you.
0: Holy crap.
3: Wow.
4: And the
3: what?
4: Bad part is I love Aladdin.
0: You love Aladdin? And you still got it wrong?
3: Oh, no. Your son's not going to be happy with you.
0: You need to go rewatch Aladdin, Paul, is what you should do.
3: You too, Chad, because you got it wrong also.
0: I know I did, but I'm not trying to win tickets. I'm good.
3: Yeah, actually, I did the Queen of Hearts. That one was tough, too. Well, you got that one wrong also. Croquet.
0: I said golf.
3: Yeah,
0: I don't think they had golf in Alice in Wonderland. Anyway, well, congratulations, Lynn.
3: Yeah, you a big Disney fan, are you?
2: Yes.
3: That's like the dumbest question I've ever asked.
0: Are you awake, Lynn? I feel like we woke you up, but you called us. You okay?
2: Yes.
0: Okay. She's like,
3: she won. She just smoked him.
0: Does that sound like a winner to you right there?
3: Yeah.
0: Or is she playing coy right now?
3: He likes a little more excitement.
0: Sorry, maybe you're just playing coy.
2: Oh,
0: because
2: I apologize.
0: No, that's fine.
3: There you
0: that
3: go.
0: That works. We'll take it.
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0: All right, so this is kind of weird because we received something from our TalkBack mic, which is super easy if you have the iHeartRadio app and you go to Magic 107.7 and you can leave us a message. Well, we got this message 2 days ago, a neighbor invoicing another neighbor over something that happened over the 4th of July.
1: Yeah, it's very strange.
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2: Yeah.

0: 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In the upper right-hand corner, you'll see something. It looks like a microphone.
1: It's a little red microphone. You can't miss it.
0: If you click that, you can leave us an actual talkback message, and we get them here in the studio.
1: And then we can play you back on the air.
0: Listen back to them. And we got one 2 days ago. And here, I'm actually going to play it.
2: I got invoiced for attending my neighbor's 4th of July party. Yeah, I thought she was joking when she told me that I owed her $358 for fireworks. She said that since I watched them too, I need to split the cost. Mind you, I didn't ask for fireworks. I didn't help pick any fireworks out. I didn't agree to chip in. I just accepted a last-minute invitation over to her house for a little barbecue.
0: I think it cut off on the end there. So a neighbor went to another neighbor's house for a barbecue. I guess the neighbor had fireworks, shot off some fireworks when the other neighbor went home. The next day, she got invoiced for $358 for watching the fireworks show, quote unquote, from the neighbor's backyard.
1: I had to check to see if this was even real. I'm like, Chad, are you sure this is real? And she's like, yeah, it's legit. She sounds legit.
0: So the question is, should the neighbor have to pay the $358 for the... First of all, how much do fireworks normally cost? Are they really that expensive? I've never bought fireworks before.
1: So. I don't. Maybe they did like a professional... Sounds like they did like a professional, you know, either it's just... She's just charging that one neighbor. They spent about $700. Or she's charging every neighbor $350. How do we know that she's not charging everyone in the cul-de-sac $350?
0: We don't know how many people came over the house because obviously, you know, that was just left on
1: but
0: the
1: But who the hell invites them, excuse my language, but who invites somebody over to their house to watch fireworks and then sends them an invoice? I have never heard of, not only would I not pay it,
0: right.
1: I'd probably put my house up for sale and be not even, you know.
0: Would it move because of the neighbor?
1: Yeah, because that is just, that's crazy.
3: Chad and Leslie.
0: Okay, listen, I don't know if I'm going to pay $358. I might drop $100 just to be a nice neighbor.
1: You would?
0: $100. You were so nice to invite me over because maybe I didn't bring anything. Here's $100 because I watched your fireworks show.
1: No.
0: But I'm not going to pay $358. That's ridiculous.
1: I
0: would
1: think
0: right
1: asking $100. I think asking $5 is $5 too many. That's just ridiculous.
0: All right.
1: Yeah, so, there's a lot of people on the ground who saw those fireworks. Is she going to bill all of them too?
0: Yeah, but were they in her backyard? Does she have a fenced-in yard?
1: Or their phone number to bill them? I mean,
0: all right. So that's what we're asking you this morning: is would you pay that $358 if you got invoiced by the neighbor to watch a fireworks show, or would you be like Leslie, be like, nope, I'm moving?
1: Yeah. Or what would you pay?
0: Or would you pay it all? 407-916-1077.
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0: the emotion in a lot of you. There's cussing going on and everything else here, which I love that you're passionate about your answers. Future teacher actually says, because Chess said, I would give him $100. I'm like, are you kidding?
1: Like, I would move. Listen, if I brought my family of four and if I didn't bring anything, you know, because we ate your food.
0: I still wouldn't give $100.
1: I mean, I was just trying to be nice.
0: Well, future teacher agrees with you. She says, to avoid any legal trouble, I would pay it, but never speak to that neighbor again. Now, Steve says, absolutely not. The neighbor should have said something in advance. Vanique says, if it wasn't discussed, no. You can watch him for free at Disney. Double Trouble says, not paying a dime. Disney's cast says, ignore the invoice and ignore the neighbor. Crazy Lou says, heck no. If you weren't told there was a fee, there's absolutely no legal binding obligation for you to pay. Drod Orlando says, I'd Venmo them my thanks. And Nicole says, I would bill her back for emotional trauma just from the bill alone.
1: That's funny. We'll play some of your phone calls next on Magic 107.7.

0: So a neighbor is trying to bill another neighbor for watching fireworks from her backyard. We wanted to know, what do you think?
1: Good morning. Absolutely not. Do not give the neighbor any money.
2: No money for the neighbor. Yeah. No, no.
1: No, well, it's actually very sad. You know, and yes, it would be nice, but to offer even the $100, yeah, that means you admit some guilt that you really want to give. You know, no.
3: No. See, I'm with him. No.

0: No, it's so weird to even ask.
1: Especially when you are invited. I mean, yeah, that is like, that is so devious. It's devious.
2: Yeah.
0: You know, I didn't believe it at first, but it's a real true story, which is killing me. I mean, that, but there are people like that in the world.
1: Yeah. Oh, God, yes. And that's actually very sad. Truly sad. Sorry that she has a type of neighbor like that and that type of relationship.
2: Yeah, well, hopefully she's listening and hopefully she'll take your advice.
1: My advice is please do not.
2: Do not pay.
0: Please do not, Chad. Right, because once you even pay $1, you've admitted some level of guilt.
2: Yeah, but how does she get out of that situation if all of a sudden the neighbor keeps asking and harping on, you know, hey, where's the money?
0: You never see that. You avoid that neighbor, and then you put your house on sale.
2: What if the neighbor comes knocking on the door?
1: No avoiding anything. Just straight out, I am so sorry. I don't think that is ethical. I will not pay you $358.
0: Yeah.
1: And, you know, if you are a good neighbor, you will understand that. And if you are a good neighbor, you won't understand that. Fine with you. I don't have to live your life.
3: Chad and Leslie.

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4: 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Lionel Messi led the late match charge with his game tying goal in the 83rd minute.
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4: 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The Swiss advanced by beating Colombia on penalty kicks.
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7: You take the good, you take the bad, you take them both, and there you have Facts with Chad. Facts with Chad.
8: Leslie, you know what a Corona is, right?
0: Corona is that a beer?
8: That is, yes, okay. Yes. In fact, believe it or not, Corona, the beer, was featured in the Fast and the Furious franchise, but they didn't pay to have their beer featured in the movie. The producers just picked the beer because they thought it fit the vibe of the characters, and because of the free product placement in the Fast and Furious franchise, it's said to be worth at least $15 million that Corona got for free.
0: I was going to say, yeah, that product placement is a pretty big deal, and they didn't pay for it?
8: $15 million. No, they just thought that the beer fit the characters from Fast and Furious. So, how cool is that?
0: Lucky is what that is.
8: That is lucky.
0: Yes, when luck beats skill. I've heard it beats skill every time.
8: Is that what? Okay, I didn't know that. Thanks for teaching us a little something this morning. You got two facts with Chad, one from Leslie and one from Chad. It's Magic 107.7.

0: 79 degrees, Chad and Leslie, Magic 107.7 West 2. Meteorologist Eric Burris on the phone.
1: Happy, happy, happy Wednesday. Good morning.
2: Good morning to you.
3: Happy Wednesday.
1: It's a beautiful day in the neighborhood. How are you guys?
0: Good. We have a, you're not calling it an impact day. What are you calling it? It's a very...
1: Yeah, impact day.
0: So yep. We have an impact day. Is that correct?
1: Yeah.
3: Okay. Commit to the impact.
1: So it's our way of just trying to say like, hey, think of it like badging an icon on your phone. It was our way of catching your attention, or at least that's what research says we are doing. Who knows? But at the end of the day, yes, today's going to feel particularly hot. Feels like temperature running 106, 107, in some areas 108. That's doing the most, so to speak, right? Like it's going to be a little extra over normal temperatures.
0: Yeah.
3: That's hot.
0: Definitely doing the most.
3: Yeah, that's hot.
1: Yeah. Now, we do have a couple of showers, even a few thunder showers today, but it's only like a 30% coverage. So, yeah, it's not going to really have the opportunity to cool it down. Next couple of days, it's the same idea. Heat index values around 107, 108. And then into the weekend, we'll start to get back to a little by little summer pattern that's more normal for us.
0: Let me ask you this, and Leslie brought this up to me behind the scenes a couple of days ago, and I was like, you know, what a great question. For golfers, for people who golf and are on golf courses, mm-hmm. when a severe storm hits and they have nowhere to go, where's the best place for somebody who's, you know, on the green, who's out there golfing? Where do you suggest they go?
1: Man, you know, that is like the worst case scenario, because you don't go under a tree.
3: But that's where you go.
0: Right.
1: Dude, pull out the radar app and watch the storm, because I don't want you or anybody else dying because of this. But lightning on a golf course is my biggest fear. So no, don't go hiding under a tree. That is terrible. I beg everybody to just take that. Be a little bit of a weather nerd when you're a sitting duck like that, and watch the radar app.
3: Yeah,
1: you know?
3: True that.
0: Got it. All right. Well, thanks, Eric Burris. Have a good Wednesday. We'll do it again tomorrow.
1: Look forward to it. Bye, guys.
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0: Magic 107.7. 79 degrees on Wednesday, July 8th, 2026. It is Chad and Leslie. West 2 meteorologist Eric Burris just said we have an impact day, because feels like temps are going to be between 107 and 108. So just be careful if you're outside. And hydration is the name of the game today. Things you need to know. Leslie Gale, what you got?
3: Okay, well, the Lincoln Memorial Reflecting Pool would normally be not something you can get into, but a nice thing to stroll by on a day like today. But they're starting to drain it once again. This is, of course, the reflecting pool that's been at the center of this controversy. This is the second time in 3 months that it's being drained, according to the Interior Secretary. He's taken a drilling on the local news, you know, the newscast the last couple of weeks, trying to defend what's going on there. He said they're draining the pool. They plan to do it anyway after the 4th of July fireworks, because the water contains some firework debris. So after weeks of problems, the algae blooms, the green-hued water, and the peeling blue material, and allegations of vandalism, they're going to drain it and fix it. Did you see the New York City building?
0: Dramatic pause.
3: Did you see? Well, because we're going to pay for it. Now they're building a helipad on the South Lawn. I mean, it's like the great, it's like I didn't know we were redoing all of the nation's capital. Every building, every memorial, every slot of grass looks different than it did. Anyway, did you see this building in New York that they're making into condos? It was the old Pfizer building, and it's now buckling. Literally on the 21st and 22nd floor, buckling, prompting evacuations. Apparently, this office to apartment conversion is a big thing in New York. They're taking these old office buildings that offices have moved out. A lot of people working remote or from home, and they're turning them into apartments, because in New York, there's such a shortage. This thing, literally, you can see the building. It's like this. It's a high rise, way up
0: there.
3: That's
0: not good.
3: So, yeah. They have reopened the Bar Street Trailhead in the Little Big Econ State Forest. It opened yesterday, a little more than a week after that fatal alligator attack claimed the life of a 31-year-old woman. Now, you can just go in the water there, but please, visitors, take extra precautions. There are a lot of people who are choosing not to, because it is alligator mating season. And the 11-year-old boy from Pennsylvania who came down here and got bit in the hand, he's lost his hand and his dominant hand, and he's a baseball football player. He says he always came to Florida to go fishing with his dad, but right now he's going to give Florida a break. He says he's not interested in coming back here, at least for a little while. And we get that. We do. Hey, the Belgian-American game was the most watched soccer game in history. 30 million viewers watched that disappointing game for us. But the quarterfinals are set. France and Morocco tomorrow. Spain and Belgium on Friday. On Saturday, two games. We have Norway and England and Argentina and Switzerland. I'm going to go with Norway as my team now because I like how they kind of row. You know, everybody.
0: Sorry, row what?
3: You got to watch a game.
0: Row their boat?
3: Yeah, the Norway. That's the everybody rows, you know, like a Nordic, like a Viking ship.
0: I wish you could see what she's doing
3: Everyone
0: right now.
3: Everyone knows but you what I'm doing, but that's, you know, they do it in the stands, they do it in the field, they do it on the team bus. Everyone rows.
0: Everyone does it.
3: Everyone does it for Norway.
0: Here's things you need to know this morning. It's Matt.

0: 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Leslie Gale, Lowdown on the way.
1: Well, we're excited. We're talking to one of our favorite Hallmark stars. She's got a Christmas movie that is streaming now, and she's also our closest connection, and we'll tell you why, to the Taylor and Travis wedding.
0: Yeah, we'll talk to her next on Magic 107.7. Hang on.

0: 79 degrees, Chad and Leslie, Magic 107.7. A little bit of Hollywood news, a little bit of Orlando flavor. Leslie Gayo with the lowdown. What you got this morning, Les?
1: Well, I'm super excited because, you know, we love Mariska Hargitay. We love her even more since she's a huge Knicks fan, and she's so cool, and she got to ride in the parade, and she's, you know, like besties with everybody. Well, now she's also going to be the first female host of the Daytime Emmy Awards. First time that a woman's done it in 15 years. Oh, Primetime Emmy Awards. I guess primetime is not the daytime Emmys, it's nighttime. But so, Emmy Awards is television.
0: Yeah.
1: You know, say the Primetime Awards.
0: Emmy Awards, the primetime are primetime, I'm assuming, like primetime.
1: Yeah, it's going to host the 2026 Primetime Emmy Awards. It's kind of confusing for us. Hey, anyway, becoming the first woman in 15 years to lead the ceremony, it will be on September the 14th. That's my birthday.
0: Nice.
1: On NBC and Peacock. Okay, I've been watching the Christmas in July. Hallmark Channel already has its Christmas movies, as it always does. Chad and I, you know, transparency, if you're just joining the show for the first time, we love Hallmark. And one of our favorite actresses is Ashley Williams. And she's got Christmas at Sea, which is streaming today on Hallmark Plus. And she's given us a few minutes of her time. Hi, Ash.
2: Hello, Chad and Leslie.
1: Hello, Ashley.
0: Welcome to Orlando.
2: Merry Christmas, everybody.
1: We're the Christmas music station.
0: We are.
2: Wait, you guys, this is perfect. I'm the Christmas movie girl.
0: That's what we hear.
1: That's what we
0: hear. Actually, no, I'm sorry. That's what we've seen. Christmas at Evergreen, Jingle Bell Run, Never Kiss a Man in a Christmas Sweater. We know them all, Ashley.
1: Yeah, we're pretty much Hallmark stalkers over here. Low level, but safe.
2: Thank you so much for watching these movies.
0: Christmas at Sea, and this is the second season, correct? And obviously, you know, Jonathan Bennett, Tyler Hines.
1: Wasn't he? Jonathan Bennett, so your favorite guys on that one.
0: Yep, Jonathan, Tyler Hines, Nikki DeLoach. I mean, these are people that we love and adore. Obviously, you. And for those who really don't know, it's basically the Hallmark fandom on a big ship with you guys.
2: So Christmas at Sea is an opportunity for people who couldn't go on the cruise to see what it's all about. And really, what I love about the show is that it really captures the essence of the relationship between the fans. And honestly, even though, you know, we're in the middle of Cozumel, you know, or, you know, in the middle of the ocean, we're getting to kind of celebrate the holidays, and it really boils down what these movies are all about.
0: Yeah. We are the official Christmas radio station. We've been that way for like over 25 years now. Out of all the iHeart radio stations in the country, we are the most listened to Christmas station. I think, and I'm just kind of throwing this out there since you know people, I think maybe for the next Christmas cruise, Leslie and I should be on there for a couple of days broadcasting live the morning show.
1: Because we tried to buy our way on there, remember?
0: And we couldn't do it because it sold out so quickly. Throwing it out there into the universe, Ashley, I don't know if maybe it's something you want to, you know,
1: incorporate.
2: That you provide a service and that the people need this service.
0: Yeah, so it's a service. Absolutely.
2: You're essential.
1: We are.
2: You know, you're journalists.
0: Real quickly, before we let you go, you recently went viral on Instagram with your sister. Can you tell us, or well, you know, but for those that don't know?
2: You know, sisters are really good at supporting each other in the getting ready department.
0: Right.
2: For any event. And that might be, you know, an important business lunch for this wedding that she had to go to. And when I say that I was helping her, what I mean is I was dancing and, you know, asking a lot of questions.
1: We're big fans of your sister as well.
0: Kimberly, by the way, if you don't know, Kimberly Williams Paisley, married to Brad Paisley, that is Ashley's sister who went to this, I think, wedding over at Madison Square Garden a couple days ago. I could be wrong.
2: I don't want to get in the weeds. I don't know where it was, you know, or who was getting married, but she looked incredible.
0: I was
2: in my workout clothes.
0: Well, you provided the great choreographed move in the background, which I thought was great.
2: I love that you think it was choreographed.
0: Yeah.
1: Very cool.
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1: Thank you, Ashley Williams. We'll see you on the Hallmark Channel.
2: Thank you so much for having me.
0: Thanks, Ashley. Take care.
1: Pleasure's all ours.
3: Chad and Leslie.
0: What a sweetheart. 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
19: They say the holy water's watered down, and this town's lost its faith. 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Oh my, my, oh my, my love, I take one look at you, you're taking me out.

0: So this guy wrote a little ditty about Jack and Diane. 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

0: 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Who's this?
1: Hey, this is Scott.
2: Hey, Scott. You're in the car. Where are you headed?
1: I'm working. Working for Gary Yeoman's Ford, delivering auto parts.
3: There you go. Well, while you're working, how about some free concert tickets? That sounds good, John Mellencamp.
1: That sounds awesome, guys.
0: Did you just call him John Mellencamp, or you're sending him to go see John Mellencamp? His name is Scott.
3: No, I was going to send Scott to you. If your name is Scott, right? Not John Mellencamp.
0: Right, Scott, yeah. Well, just the way you said it. It's like, hey, we'd rather have John Mellencamp.
3: Well, you had that hurry up, you're running out of time look. So I just put my thoughts together.
0: No, that's just my every time, every day you talk look.

0: 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Chad and Leslie, Magic 107.7. As Leslie mentioned earlier, there are no World Cup games today because the quarterfinals begin tomorrow with the final eight.
1: That's right. France and Morocco first up tomorrow at 4.
0: Yeah, then Spain and Belgium, Norway, England, Argentina, and Switzerland. But again, if you're channel surfing today, you're like, where's the game? There's no World Cup games today.

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1: Chad and Leslie, Magic 107.7. Leslie Gale, standing by with things you need to know.
2: Okay, well, they must have been listening to the show because I have an update on that 37-story building that is buckling in downtown New York City.
1: All right, we'll tell you about that next. Hang on.

0: Just about 9 o'clock at WMGF HD1, Outdoor Orlando. It is Chad and Leslie. Got Tina Turner on deck. But first, Leslie, going to tell you things you need to know.
1: Okay, so New York City officials say that that Midtown Manhattan high-rise that yesterday showed signs of structural failure is now stabilized. Because when you look at it, you're thinking if there's any, if it goes down, I mean, you know, there's no good ending to that.
0: No, not
1: it's
0: at
1: a 37.
0: All.
1: It was an old Pfizer headquarter building. They're converting into apartments, so much needed. And this is a trend in New York City.
0: Right.
1: But apparently the column started to buckle on the 21st floor. But they say today they cleared that building and all the surrounding buildings. As a precaution, they say that they've gotten it stabilized. Let's hope.
0: That's good news.
1: That's good news. A federal appeals court has blocked Florida from enforcing a part of that 2022 Stop Woke Act. That Governor DeSantis pushed through, ruling that the state cannot restrict professors from discussing certain ideas in public classrooms. The court said the law likely violates the First Amendment rights and protections of all Americans. Supporters say the law fights indoctrination, while critics call it censorship. But now it is against the law, the Stop Woke Act. Okay, we mentioned this before. France and Morocco, first up tomorrow. We got our quarterfinal set in World Cup. That happens at 4. And then for Spain and Belgium on Friday. And then Norway and England, first up on Saturday, followed by Argentina and Switzerland. Just because we're out of it doesn't mean the watch parties aren't huge. So they wanted us to let you know the watch parties at Point Orlando or Icon Park or Promenade at Sunset Walk, they're on and they're going to be huge this weekend.
0: Yeah, especially this weekend.
1: Yeah, yeah. Yep. I mean, the quarterfinals, I wish we were in it.
0: All right. Thank you, Leslie. Let's get you back to music. 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

0: Just a heads up, we do have a impact day, weather impact day, that the highs are going to feel between 100 and 708. So if you are going to be outside today, take breaks. Obviously, drink lots of water.
1: It's extreme heat, and it can be very dangerous.

0: 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Chad and Leslie, Magic 107.7. Want to say thanks so much to our Uber drivers, Lyft drivers, Grubhubbers, and Uber Eaters. Appreciate you listening.
1: Yeah, we really do. Right around, we'll keep you company.

0: 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It's Chad and Leslie, Magic 107.7. If you're taking a road trip this summer, the most popular places to go: number one, Minnesota; two, Utah; three, Louisiana; four, New York; and the fifth most popular place for road trips, according to WalletHub.com, Leslie,
1: Florida.
0: Florida. Florida, they say. By the way, the worst states for summer road trips: Delaware and Connecticut.
1: Well, that's not fair.
0: Hey, I just read it.

0: So the World Cup halftime show is either going to be the longest halftime show ever, because obviously Shakira, BTS, and Madonna are doing the show. But Leslie told us yesterday that Justin Bieber is going to have some kind of affiliation.
1: Oh, yeah.
0: Maybe the halftime show or somewhere. I mean, how are you going to put all four of those people to the halftime show?

0: 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If I had to choose something from Texas, the song is called Choosing Texas, I would choose, since I moved here from Houston, I would choose the Tex-Mex from Texas.
1: The food, the Tex-Mex food.
0: OMG, Leslie.
1: I would choose the cowboy hats. 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

0: wanna be my lover.
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2: Yeah, please don't get with your friends.
1: Because I consider Leslie a friend and I don't want you all up in there. Okay?

0: For us on a Wednesday, it's Chad and Leslie. It's Magic 107.7, our radio summer camp, again, in full swing. Real quickly, I want to give a shout-out to Ashley Williams from the Hallmark channels. She did Christmas at Sea. That is on Hallmark Plus, which
1: is streaming now.
0: Right now. She was on the show earlier.
1: And she was a lot of fun.
0: She was a lot of fun. Also to Meredith San, who is providing the arts and crafts department.
1: She has been the biggest hit. Between Jeff's Bagels, and we're doing a little survey, what was your favorite part? It's somewhere between Jeff's Bagels and Meredith San arts and crafts.
0: Yeah, the arts and
1: you
0: crafts
1: and I
0: department.
1: Are down around 4 or 5.
0: I don't blame him. I would go Jeff's Bagels first.
1: Right after the tour of the building.
0: So we wanted to make sure that everybody gets on the radio. So if you can, walk up to the microphone, say your name, and what school you go to. You want to go first?
2: We have Cameron, and he's going to go to Thornbrook Elementary this year.
3: Fantastic. Yay, Cameron.
1: And you're over at Winnie Palmer, aren't you?
2: Yeah.
1: And she's is it a NICU nurse?
2: Yeah.
1: At Winnie Palmer. So shout out, because I know they listen over there.
0: So
1: every
0: Winnie
1: time.
0: Palmer?
1: I love,
0: yeah.
1: I've done a lot of stuff on the fourth floor at Winnie Palmer. That is a great hospital.
0: Now, who do we have next? Walk up to the microphone.
4: I'm Catherine, and I go to Vieira Middle School.
1: Oh, Vieira. Catherine. Nice.
0: Very
1: wow.
0: Cool.
1: You guys are getting a soccer team down there?
5: I'm Jaina, and I go to Vieira High School.
0: Fantastic.
1: Nice.
5: I'm Carolina, and I go to University High School.
0: Nice.
1: Now, the one in Orange City or the one in East Orlando?
5: East Orlando.
0: Mm-hmm.
6: I'm Mia Montalvo, and I go to Good Shepherd Catholic School.
0: Fantastic.
1: Good Temper?
6: Good Shepherd.
1: Oh, Good Shepherd.
0: Good Shepherd.
1: I thought you said Good Temper.
0: Not Good Temper. No. That's a different school. That's okay.
1: That's a good school, though. It's the Good Temper School. Don't test the name.
0: Okay.
7: I'm Christina, and I go to Colonial High School.
1: Oh, nice, Colonial.
0: All right, fantastic. Those are our campers for today.
1: I hear some really good voices in there, too.
0: I do, too, Leslie.
1: Yeah, and I feel like we're going to do some good commercial.
0: The day that you get sick, I'm telling you, one of these people are going to fill in.
1: And we yes, they are. So so they're going to do some commercials. And, of course, we put this all up on our Instagram and even on TikTok. So it's been a fun day. I'm looking forward to spending a little time with
0: you
1: guys.
0: Right. Go to our socials, because after this, we have Arts and Crafts. So and we're back tomorrow. It's Friday Junior, Thursday. Very excited.
1: I'll give
0: that
1: a bell.
0: So give
1: it's
0: it one
1: a
0: bell. All right, we'll talk to you at 5 a.m. tomorrow morning right
1: see
0: here
1: okay,
0: on
1: bye.
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Orlando's best variety of the 80s, 90s, and today. Hope you're having a great Wednesday morning. Hey, it's Gianna. Let's get through the workday together, shall we? If you're a fan of Chicago, they are touring this summer with a stop in Tampa coming up on July 15th next week.

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0: 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What is your favorite summertime treat, Matt?
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0: It is better in the summertime.

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Cool Kids Summer, Disney Water Parks. And Chad and Leslie have your tickets again tomorrow morning to win right around 7 a.m. You don't have to wait that long, though. 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Michael Cimbello, Maniac. 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

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Driving around in your car so mad at your boyfriend that you're like, maybe we'll see on Facebook one day. Do not engage. Britney Spears, as your workday continues.

0: Brittany, before you go, there's something I want you to have.
1: Oh, it's beautiful. But wait a minute, isn't this...
0: Yeah, yes it is.
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1: Aw, you shouldn't have.

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1: What is one of your favorite summer foods to enjoy, Katrina?
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1: Salt.
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Hope you're having a wonderful Wednesday as we get through the workday together here. Hey, it's Jana. 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It's another night.

Selena Gomez, master marketer, by the way. The entire, like, few days leading up to the Taylor wedding, she's posting all about her beauty brand on her socials, knowing the world is watching. Very clever.

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15: 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Lionel Messi led the late match charge with his game-tying goal in the 83rd minute.
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15: 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The Swiss advanced by beating Colombia on penalty kicks.
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Alana Miles and Black Velvet. It is the 90s at noon on Magic 107.7. And these guys are still at it, the Backstreet Boys. It's As Long As You Love Me.

Whenever I hear this song, I am transported back to my senior year of high school. Don't do the math. And I loved this movie so much, Robin Hood, Prince of Thieves. I mean, Kevin Costner, great. It was Sean Connery at the end. Oh, so good from the soundtrack. It's Bryan Adams.

0: Thank you for enjoying the music. It is Janet with you on Magic 107.7. Summer food, summer treats. What is your favorite thing to eat this time of year, Erin?
1: My favorite summer food is those like big fat ripe tomatoes.
0: Oh yeah. Oh yeah.
1: You're like, I'm Italian now.
0: Like, I'll even start like jarring them.
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2: I love him. He was born

something really interesting happening today all across the country. People are coming together to read the Declaration of Independence, including Orlando. It's going to happen at the Orange County Courthouse, 6 p.m. tonight. It'll kick off around 5:30 if you want to grab the kids and, I don't know, feel a little nostalgic, historic, celebrate the 250. It's a long document.

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18: 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The winner of tomorrow's match will play the winner of Spain-Belgium in the semifinals.
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Already after 1 o'clock on your Wednesday afternoon. Kind of a, I don't want to say surprise because, you know, she's Madonna. But have you spent any time with the Confessions 2 album that just came out on Friday? It's really good. She looks great. She sounds great. The reviews are really good. 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

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Oh, the things this girl has been through since she made this one. It's Miley Cyrus and The Climb.

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1: Here is probably the most Wimbledon thing I have ever heard in my life. Apparently, somebody decided to pop a bottle of champagne during a serve. The umpire was not a fan of that.
2: 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Thank you.
1: 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I mean, don't pop your bottle while the player is serving. So distracting.
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Krispy Kreme is teaming up with the Girl Scouts to make Girl Scout cookie donuts. 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
14: 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The winner of tomorrow's match will play the winner of Spain-Belgium in the semifinals.
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Magic 107.7. It is Brian on your Wednesday afternoon. We made it to the halfway point of the week. Bon Jovi back on stage last night. Madison Square Garden. First large-scale show since 2022. Did not disappoint. 21 song sets. The clips going around of Living on a Prayer. Bon Jovi sounding just like they did back in the day. You can check out a little taste on our Instagram at Magic107.7. I hope they actually turn this into an actual tour so we can catch them here in Orlando.

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Orlando's best variety of the 80s, 90s, and today.

0: The best variety of the 80s, 90s, and today, Magic 107.7. It is Brian on your Wednesday afternoon. Well, if you are a Taylor Swift fan and you still want to be involved in the whole wedding somehow, Panera is helping you out. They're giving away sourdough loaves in honor of the Taylor and Travis wedding. So Panera celebrating the wedding of Taylor Swift and Travis Kelce, giving away 13 free sourdough loaves of bread and themed stickers at participating locations tomorrow while supplies last. Obviously, Taylor Swift, known for making sourdough bread, and Travis Kelce has talked about it on his New Heights podcast, which you can catch on the free iHeartRadio app. So, you're hoping to score a free loaf, you got to arrive early at Panera tomorrow. Each participating restaurant only going to have 13 available. Taylor's favorite number. And it's on a first-come, first-serve basis. So get up early, score yourself a Taylor Swift, Travis Kelce sourdough.
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Still crazy to me that Benson Boone did some shows for us here at iHeart Orlando a couple years ago. 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Now he's at Taylor Swift's wedding. 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
16: 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The winner of tomorrow's match will play the winner of Spain-Belgium in the semifinals.
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0: The best variety of the 80s, 90s, and today, Magic 107.7. It is Brian on your Wednesday afternoon, and it's time for the scoop. Well, if you're feeling lucky, you might want to play the lottery. Mega Millions jackpot rolled over last night after nobody matched all of the winning numbers. That means Friday's Mega Millions drawing going to be $604 million for the top prize. No one's won Mega Millions since St. Patrick's Day. It also has been a while since somebody has won the Powerball top prize. Estimated jackpot for tonight's Powerball drawing, $434 million. So the U.S. men's national team did not get the result we were hoping for against Belgium the other night, but a lot of people were watching the 4-1 loss. The match was watched by 30 million viewers on Fox, hitting a peak of 36.9 million viewers, becoming the most watched soccer telecast in U.S. history. So obviously, soccer growing in popularity, especially when you throw the patriotism behind it of Team USA. Not sure how that's going to really translate into soccer popularity in the long run. We'll see how it goes. World Cup still going on. Keep up with all the matches, even though the U.S. is no longer in it. FIFA World Cup 2026 on the free iHeartRadio app. And Universal Orlando announcing their first ever exclusive after-hours event at Epic Universe. Universal Nights is going to debut this fall. 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Still, never been to Epic Universe. So that's the scoop on your Wednesday on Magic 107.7.
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0: 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It all started here. Backstreet Boys. Orlando born, magic made. They made their magic in Orlando.
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0: What an atmosphere tonight. The stands are packed. Down here, two fans side by side, both holding a Heineken. Promising start. The chant begins. Listen to that. 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Let's check the replay. Yes, two strangers at kickoff. Friends by full time.
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It is Brian moving you through that Wednesday, a work day, a hot one today. Heat index cracking 106. Not a lot of rain inside. You might get a stray shower, so it's just going to be hot. 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We'll throw in some Shaboozy, Orlando's own Backstreet Boys. 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

0: The best variety of the 80s, 90s, and today. 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It is Brian on your Wednesday afternoon. It's time for the Wednesday Weird. A weird story, even weirder because it's true. Today, we could call it the Wednesday Just Plain Dumb. Taylor Swift and Travis Kelce, they got married. And of course, anyone's going to try to sell anything they can to capitalize. How about a bag of air from the big events? So this was listed on eBay. A bag of air that they claim was collected at the Taylor and Travis wedding. The description says this isn't just a bag, it's history you can breathe. Frame it, display it proudly next to your Eras Tour merch, and sign footballs. Or it's a gift you can give to that one friend who still believes in fairy tales, because this is air from inside of an actual fairy tale wedding. They wanted $50,000 for this bag of air, but it doesn't stop there. There's a website, nycgarbage.com. They're selling trash that might have come from the wedding or its guests, including fabric, soda can tops, even a single AirPod. They're doing it for $25 a piece. This is garbage that was collected from outside of Madison Square Garden. So it very well could have come from the Taylor and Travis wedding. If you're buying bags of air and garbage from outside of Madison Square Garden, you're either A, not all that smart, or you've got too much money. And that's your Wednesday Weird, or just plain stupid. 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

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Made in Orlando. It all started here. We're playing games with my heart. Backstreet Boys. Orlando born. Magic made. 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And so do we. My love is all I am to give. More magic next.

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would say Madonna's probably tried everything, including stand-up comedy. Will Arnett was on the Ramesh Show talking about Madonna's surprise comedy set at the Comedy Cellar. 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

0: 107.7. It is Brian on your Wednesday evening. I think it's pretty obvious that people's attention spans are getting shorter. Yet Hollywood is making movies longer than they used to. According to a new study, the perfect length of a movie is 88 minutes. Now, just 2 years ago, this same study said 92 minutes was the perfect length. So the amount of time we're willing to spend paying attention to a movie has gotten shorter. Here's the thing. The movies are getting longer. Only two movies out this summer come close to the 88 minutes. Minions and Monsters came in at 90 minutes, and Jackass, Best and Last, came in at 92 minutes. Toy Story 5, almost 15 minutes longer than the ideal length at 102 minutes. But some of the biggest movies of the year, they're really long. Disclosure Day, nearly an hour longer than the ideal 88 minutes. Spider-Man, A Brand New Day, that clocks in at 2.5 hours. So that's longer than the 88 minutes, obviously. And The Odyssey, well, that's going to be an Odyssey. 172 minutes, almost double the preferred 88-minute length. So attention span's getting shorter, movies getting longer. That's why I watch them at home, streaming, because I can pause them and come back later.
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We've got Aerosmith, the Fugees, and Lionel Richie all on the way. 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

0: 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It is Brian riding home on your Wednesday evening. 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

They say the holy water's watered down, and this town's lost its faith. 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

sitting in Central Florida traffic should turn you into a superhero in that case. It's Magic 107.7, the best variety of the 80s, 90s, and today. It's Brian, and I'm heading out to Jenny is up next. She is going to wrap up that Wednesday, get you over the halfway hump, and on the way to the weekend, getting into the stress-free zone.

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Golding and Love Me Like You Do on Magic 107.7. I have some amazing news, and I know it may sound a little harsh, but for years and years, Orlando has been number one when it comes to the deadliest places for pedestrians. Number one in the U.S. That number has dropped tremendously, and I want to give you new numbers because, hey, we're doing something right. We'll do it in just about 3 minutes. Hang on. In the meantime, it's Green Day on Magic 107.7.

0: Thank you so much for hanging out with us. Orlando's Magic 107.7. My name is Jenny. Believe it or not, when it comes to the deadliest place in the U.S. for pedestrians, Orlando used to be number one for actually a few years. This new report shows that we are not even top five, not even top 10, which I love. Orlando's actually number 25 nationally. So that is amazing. They've done so many different structures when it comes to intersections and things like that to be able to help pedestrians. And obviously it's showing. Now, other Central Florida cities that are on the list, Tampa is on there at number 8, Brevard County, number 11, and Volusia County, including Daytona Beach, number 14. Always look twice and drive safe, familia.
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1: 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He was born

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